Part two of Ein Deutsches Requiem, a German Requiem by Johannes Brahms, here on the third floor again. We heard Henya Kumeyer, soprano, with Gerald Finley, bass, the Netherlands Radio Choir, the Royal Concertgebouw Orchestra, all conducted by Maris Janssens. I was just wrapping up this week's blog, and I did give the Requiem a bit of a mention among other topics. So you can see that by going to the website, classicalthirdfloor.org, and I'll be posting it on Facebook as well if you'd like to give that a read. The London Philharmonic Orchestra is pleased to announce that it is building on its successful relationship with Marquee TV with a 2-year digital residency. It will include concerts filmed live for later broadcast, as well as further insight content. One of the finest orchestras on the international stage, the London Philharmonic Orchestra, was founded in 1932 by Sir Thomas Beecham. Since then, its principal conductors have included Sir Adrian Bolt, Bernard Haitink, Sir George Schulte, Klaus Tennstedt, and Kurt Mazur. In September 2021, Edward Gardner became the orchestra's principal conductor. In the first year, 12 concerts will be broadcast, 10 of them from the London Philharmonic's Royal Festival Hall season. These concerts will be free to view for 48 hours, after which they will be added to the London Philharmonic's collection of concerts and accessible to Marquee TV subscribers. In order to watch the concerts, you will need to create a free

mich ein Zentner sehr bestraft. Das Hundre schlägt auf alle Seiten, das Hundre schlägt auf alle Seiten, mich ein Zentner.

0: That was incredible. So capricious, from that bombastic kind of timpani in your left hand to those cascading runs in the upper half. Just so great. The fourth of what would ultimately be a total of 19. Hungarian Rhapsody number 4 by Franz Liszt. That was played by our PT Young artist in residence, Sean Tirada Young. We are so excited that you're here and excited to see what's next for you. 5 years from now, you're living your dream life, your dream career. What does it look like?
1: I love teaching and I love performing. Some combination of the two. Maybe getting to teach high school age students, along with traveling a bit still to perform some solo and chamber concerts. That would be an ideal music life. And all at the same time, somehow through all of that, maybe still having some time on the side to go exploring the outdoors. That would be an ideal life in 5 years.
0: Not med school?
1: Not med school.
0: Sean Tirada Young, it has been a delight to hear you play and to get to know you. Thank you for being here.
1: Thank you for having me.